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He loves his mother country, and he loves his family. 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

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Taxi cabs and buses passing through the night. The distant moaning of a train

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1: Now in Vienna, there's 10 pretty women. There's a shoulder where death comes to cry. There's a lobby

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one thing well to make it in this world, man. You got a woman waiting for you, dear. All you ever gotta do is be a good man one time to one woman.